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1: Wanna hear a part of my story? 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Sometimes I feel like an accident. People look when they're passing and never check on the past.

0: 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I don't even trip on you like that. You're wild.
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A hustle here and a hustle there. New York City is the place where they said he'd be.

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When you say my name and the high, no, it never goes away.